0: 89,2.
1: Somebody's got a long way to go. You're not sitting by the phone no more. You're gonna throw it away, crash it on a rock.

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